what they fangs do, or from your heart and what that pain do. From the start, built a box I couldn't break through. You was lost. I picked apart what amazed you. It was soft. I shut it off. We really young. This the difference, fourth and inches and we going long. Shimmy when I score the ball. 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

0: Do you tell them that we are stars?
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0: Thank you.
1: 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Sold out in 3 hours, my boy.
2: What's up with your man?
3: I don't know, man. I don't believe it.
1: Yo, he be ill.

The poets that saved my life and the poems that tried to take me to places I couldn't write yet. Stages that I ain't played, I play writing my act is shoddy. Cousin got shot, we watched. I love women thick as the plot. Twist my digits and pop the top, I'm on top. Fuck it, I'm cruising on top. Fuck it, we losing them insecurities. Purity, perjury, bitch, you lying. They stick to me like a post-it. I'm supposed to be here.

hip-hop artist to me is target practice. Too many washed rappers, the market's crashing. I might have caught that on a podcast or in passing.

Chicken like the beef is, that's deep shit. International cuisine, the menu is prefix. Fuck etiquette, we'll stab you with the fork you use to eat fish. You ain't on no street shit, your remarks facetious. The mark of the beast is marketed to the youth, and the truth is the abuse is egregious. Real talk. I developed a wider palate, the diet is diver scallops. The towers in front of the palace, phallic be the writers of the fighter's ballad.